motherfucker down. 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Time to burn this motherfucker down. Time to burn the casket. 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

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Failure.

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He's such a psycho.

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Na Rock Radio.

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Now you do what they told you. Now you do what they told you. Now you do what they told you. Now you do what they told you. Told you. Now you do what they told you.

Fuck you, I won't do what you tell me. Fuck you, I won't do what you tell me.

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And now you do what they told you. And now you do. And now you do what they told you. And now you do what they told you. And now you do what they told you. And now you do. And now you do what they told you. And now you do what they told you. And now you do what they told you. And now you do what they told you. What they told you. And now you do what they told you.

Oh, you know I've got to go. Oh, and Lord, I wish it got to go. Oh, and Lord, I wish it wasn't so.

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1: Angry Birds. 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
0: Z.
1: Angry Birds. 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

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And in my first memories, they shot Kennedy. And in my first memories, they shot Kennedy. And in my first

0: 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Our beliefs determine thoughts, emotions. Our beliefs determine thoughts, emotions, and then our actions. Our beliefs determine thoughts, emotions, and then our actions.
1: And we need to realize that the
0: Our beliefs determine thoughts, emotions, and then our actions.
1: And we need to realize that the Holy Spirit will lead us
0: to the thoughts, emotions, and then our

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The world isn't there for you. Just carry on. There for you. Just carry on.

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It got me thinking about my head and what I can do to. It got me thinking about my head and what I can do to. It got me thinking about my head and what I can do to help stimulate it. About my head and what I can do to help stimulate it. Makes me sad. About my head and what I can do to help stimulate it. Makes me sad, but what I can do to help stimulate it. Makes me sad, but do to help stimulate it. Makes me sad, but. I've forgotten what I'm on. It makes me sad, but.

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I thank you all. 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I thank you all. 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I thank you all.

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0: 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Stop the spirits when I need you. This life is more than just a read-through.
1: Lately,
0: it's when I need you. This life is more than just a read-through.
1: Lately, it's hard to.
0: This life is more than just a read-through.
1: Lately, it's hard to let you know.
0: Life is more than just a read-through.
1: Lately, it's hard to let you know.
0: It's more than just a read-through.
1: Lately, it's hard to let you know.
0: Read-through.

0: 1. 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
1: I'm feeling sublime.
0: Begun, say hello to the sun.
1: I'm feeling sublime. 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
0: Hello to the sun.
1: I'm feeling sublime. 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
0: sun.
1: I'm feeling sublime. The weather is fine.

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No, Konec legrace. 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

thing. Watch it fly by as the all I know. Time is a valuable thing. Watch it fly by as the pendulum. No, time is a valuable thing. Watch it fly by as the pendulum swings. It's a valuable thing. Watch it fly by as the pendulum swings. Watch it count down to the end of the day. The clock ticks. Watch it fly by as the pendulum swings. Watch it count down to the end of the day. The clock by as the pendulum swings. Watch it count down to the end of the day. The clock

0: There are, of course, those who do not.
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0: There are, of course, those who do not want us to speak.

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How did she my lip starts to shake? How does she know? My lip starts to shake.

this must be fake. 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She's walking over to me, this must be fake. My lips over to me, this must be fake. My lips start to me, this must be fake. My lips starts to shake.